Dave Matthews Band. It's Ann Arbor's 107.1. I'm Derek. Happy to have you along on your Wednesday. Coming up, you have music from Muse, Sheryl Crow, Depeche Mode. But right now, Leon Bridges has a new album coming out September 25th, Happiness Anytime. Here's the single, Light the Way.

Ann Arbor's 107.1 with Muse on your Wednesday. Coming up, Sam Fender, Olivia Dean after Hozier. Here's Devin Gafilian, Black Dog Rabbit Hole.

0: Ann Arbor's 107.1. That's Ring Me In from Sam Fender and Olivia Dean. Happy Wednesday. Good evening. And, you know, we all love music, right? Of course we all love music. Well, if you want to see some live, head over to the Arc tomorrow evening, 8 p.m. for the Claudettes. They are from Chicago. Six albums into their lauded career, the Claudettes continue to put a fascinating new spin on American roots music. Imagine blues and R&B laced with punk. That's pretty much the Claudettes. Hang out with them tomorrow evening at the Arc, 8 p.m. start. And more information at thearc.org or annarbor.org.
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2: We are so close to getting to the end of this short work week. 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

Ann Arbor's 107.1 with Modest Mouse. Here's Phoebe Bridgers, and I sure hope she is wonderfully well after her appendicitis, after her birthday, after this album dropped. Here's Lost Boys with 107.1.

0: Ann Arbor's 107.1 with Wilco on your Wednesday. That's Heavy Metal Drummer. I'm Derek, and I'm a drummer as well, but that's not where I was going with this. Earlier today, we were hanging out at Leon Speakers, Leon Loft, another acoustic cafe taping with Rob Reinhardt. This time around, it was American Aquarium, American Roots Country from North Carolina, and their frontman, their songwriter, BJ Barnum, did acoustic set. Fantastic performance. I've heard them before, but now I am a super fan. If you heard it today at noon, well, I hope you had a wonderful listen. But you can listen throughout the next couple of weeks with Acoustic Cafe Saturday and Sundays with Rob Reinhardt, and he'll share the rest of the performance. And this is one you do not want to forget. Also, to sign up for future invitations to Leon Loft and these Acoustic Cafe tapings, go to leonloft.com.
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Jesse Wells and Horses. It's Ann Arbor's 107.1. Welcome in on a Wednesday. Hope you're having a fantastic week so far. Death Cab for Cutie up next. Here's Concrete Blonde.

0: Ann Arbor's 107.1 off of I Built You a Tower. It's Death Cab for Cutie in Stone Over Water. Hey, yeah, you want some concert tickets? Listen throughout the rest of the week. We have some wonderful opportunities for some concerts. How about Red Clay Strays October 3rd in Grand Rapids? Weezer coming up at Little Caesars Arena September 23rd. Maybe even Teddy Swims at Little Caesars Arena a week after September 29th. Or maybe even Beck at the Fox Theater in Detroit October 12th. The next couple of weeks are going to be amazing for music here in Ann Arbor and beyond. I mean, Detroit and Grand Rapids as well. Red Clay Strays, Teddy Swims, Beck, and Weezer. Oh, hey, tickets up for grabs with the 107.1 ticket window.
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Bakar and Helen back with Ann Arbor's 107.1. Nice cerebral tune on a kind of a rainy Wednesday. Hope you're having a fantastic evening. The Church up next with Under the Milky Way. Right now, Lucinda Williams and Can't Let Go.

We know Ann Arbor is a great music town with great venues like the beautiful Michigan Theater, the legendary Blind Pig, and the best nonprofit listening room in the country, The Arc. 107.1 is proud to be a part of live music right here at home.

From 2011, it's Mayor Hawthorne with The Walk on Ann Arbor's 107.1. I'm Derek. Happy Wednesday. Coming up, you have My Morning Jacket, I'm Amazed, from 2008. After the Mighty Mighty Boss Tones, this is The Impression That I Get.

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Get signed up. We'll see you there.

My Morning Jacket with Ann Arbor's 107.1. I'm the one they call Derek. You have Mr. Eric Black with the Intel Midnight. But now before this wonderful cover of Loudon Wainwright's The Swimming Song, here's the Head and the Heart on 107.1.

That's High Hopes 3000 from Role Model on Ann Arbor's 107.1. My name is Eric Black, and coming up on the show tonight, I'll let you know who's going to be in the ticket window starting tomorrow morning with Scott Vertical. We also have new music this hour from the Womack Sisters and their debut studio album. That's coming up a little bit later on, as well as Slow Pulp. They have a new album coming out in September. We've got a song from them and their new album. We're also going to hear from Teddy Swims. He's in the ticket window this week. I've got more information on the ticket window after Mumford & Sons and Hozier. Right now, it's Lose Control from Teddy Swims on Ann Arbor's 107.1.

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1: That's Rubber Band Man from Mumford & Sons and Hozier on Ann Arbor's 107.1. And the 107.1 ticket window, it opens once again starting tomorrow morning with Scott Vertical. You can win for Weezer the Gathering with the Shins and Silver Sun Pickups. They're going to be in Detroit at LCA on September 23rd. We heard from Teddy Swims a little bit earlier. He's going to also be at LCA on September 29th. The Red Clay Strays are in Grand Rapids at Van Andel Arena with the Revivalists on October 3rd. And Beck at the Fox Theater in Detroit, he's going to be there on October 12th. Just call that number, 734-988-1071, when Scott Vertical and Mark Copeland open up the ticket window starting tomorrow morning. And we're going to hear from Dave Matthews Band coming up after Foo Fighters. It's Big Me on Ann Arbor's 107.1.

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a satellite from Dave Matthews Band on Ann Arbor's 107.1. And this next artist, he's definitely lived multiple lives. It's Stephen Wilson Jr., born July 11th, 1979, to a single father who was an auto body mechanic and a Golden Gloves boxer. Stephen Wilson, he also competed as a boxer himself from a young age through his adulthood and earned a degree in microbiology from Middle Tennessee State University. He worked as a researcher and development scientist before fully committing to his music career. And now he has a new song called Hardwired, and it's here on Ann Arbor's 107.1.

That's Under Pressure from Queen and David Bowie here in Ann Arbor's 107.1. And coming up next, we've got new music from Slow Pulp. Their new album, Melody, is coming out on September 18th. And they're going to be on tour in support of that new album. They're going to be at St. Andrews Hall in Detroit, Michigan on November 17th, starting at 7 o'clock. And you can keep track of all the concerts and events in our area on Ann Arbor's 107.1.com. Click on our concerts and events page for our True Community Credit Union concert calendar. You can see that Slow Pulp will be at St. Andrews Hall coming up on November 17th. And here's their song, Better Man, on Ann Arbor's 107.1.

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1: Kasabian is part of the post-2000 wave of Britpop bands, and their new album, Act 3, is our pick of the week. We'll play four from that album, and some of the band's contemporaries, like Editors, Temples, Jake Bugg, Johnny Marr, and yes, Kaiser Chiefs, this week on Under the Radar Radio, Sunday evening at 7 on Ann Arbor's 107.1.

If I Let You, that's from the Womack Sisters here on Ann Arbor's 107.1. And if that last name, Womack, rings a bell, it's because their parents, the Womack Sisters' parents, were Cecil and Linda Womack, otherwise known as Womack and Womack, and their grandfather, otherwise known as the King of Soul, Sam Cooke. Well, coming up in the 11 o'clock hour, I'll let you know about a new contest for a band coming to Detroit later on this year. You can win a pair of tickets from Ann Arbor's 107.1. I'll let you know more about that coming up in the 11 o'clock hour. Right now, it's Ellie King, X's and O's on Ann Arbor's 107.1.

That's Bob Marley with Could You Be Loved here on Ann Arbor's 107.1. And could you be loved? Of course you can. Everyone deserves love out there in the world. But could you win a pair of tickets for the Charlatan Show coming up in Detroit in September from Ann Arbor's 107.1? Yes, you can. I'll let you know coming up after Hozier and after new music from U2. It's Street of Dreams on Ann Arbor's 107.1.

It's nice to meet you from Miles Smith on Ann Arbor's 107.1. Miles Smith, he's up for Best New Artist this year at the MTV Video Music Awards. That's going to be held in Los Angeles on September 27th. That's going to air on CBS, MTV, as well as Paramount Plus. Good luck to Miles Smith for Best New Artist. And we're going to hear from Tame Impala from their latest record, Deadbeat, after Sting. It's Fortress Around Your Heart on Ann Arbor's 107.1.

0: It's Rob Reinhart, your host for Acoustic Cafe. On the next program, this mysterious little duo called At, as well as Brandon Flowers from the new solo EP, Leon Bridges a whole new way, Brandi Carlile, and our in-studio guest of the week, happy 80th birthday to Loudon Wainwright III. 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

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Tomorrow morning, he talks with Wendy Welch, the Communications Director for the Humane Society of Huron Valley, for their weekly Pet of the Week segment that airs every Thursday morning at 7 a.m. and now on demand in the 107.1 app. Here's Vance Joy with Messes Mine on Ann Arbor's 107.1.

Teddy Swims has that big arena-filling type of voice, and he's coming to Little Caesars Arena for a show on Tuesday, September 29th. We've got tickets. 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

Need You Tonight. That's from INXS on Ann Arbor's 107.1. And coming up next, we've got the latest single from Monrovia's new album, Bloodline, that came out back in February. 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

hear more than just the mainstream hits. 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
1: We are so close to getting to the end of this short work week. I hope it's going well for you. Thursday morning, we are going to meet the Humane Society of Huron Valley's Pet of the Week. It's a fuzzy friend who needs a forever home, and maybe your home is the forever home for the friend. 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

The Red Clay Strays and the Revivalists are coming to Van Andel Arena in Grand Rapids for a show on Saturday, October 3rd. 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

Beck is back with a new album next Friday and a live show at the beautiful Fox Theater in Detroit, October 12th. We've got tickets for that show. 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
1: We are so close to getting to the end of this short work week. I hope it's going well for you. 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

0: Teddy Swims has that big arena-filling type of voice, and he's coming to Little Caesars Arena for a show on Tuesday, September 29th. We've got tickets. 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
0: 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Not everything's singing, you know. The only important thing these days is rhythm and melody. Rhythm.

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1: We are so close to getting to the end of this short work week. I hope it's going well for you. Thursday morning, we are going to meet the Humane Society of Huron Valley's Pet of the Week. It's a fuzzy friend who needs a forever home, and maybe your home is the forever home for the friend. 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

0: The Red Clay Strays and the Revivalists are coming to Van Andel Arena in Grand Rapids for a show on Saturday, October 3rd. 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

We're so into music, even our potholes have rhythm. 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

0: Ann Arbor's 107.1, Noah Kahan with Doors, and before that, U2, 14 minutes before 7 o'clock, and coming up in just about 45 minutes, we're going to meet the Humane Society of Huron Valley's Pet of the Week, Wendy Welch from HSHV. We'll be chatting about this fuzzy friend that needs a forever home, and you know, I think about this segment often, because, of course, we have a couple of pets. We've got a dog and a cat, obviously, and yesterday, it's been a little while since I took an afternoon nap with the cat on my shoulder. You know, we were on vacation and we were busy and we were doing stuff. And it's been a minute since, you know, I just crashed out on the couch after work and the cat just lays on my shoulder. And yesterday, for the first time in a couple of weeks, he was like, oh, good, we're doing this again. And he just crashed out on my shoulder. And it's neat. You know, to have these little fuzzy friends around that can follow you around the house and hang out with you. And if you need something like that in your home, well, Wendy is going to tell us about this pet that needs a forever home. It's a dog. We're going to talk about a dog today. So if you're looking for a dog for a friend in your home, the HSHV Pet of the Week coming up in just a few moments.
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0: A little bit off to the east, 275 northbound at Eureka Road. The left lane is blocked by an accident, and it is slowing you down through that stretch. So 275 northbound, as you approach 94, there's an accident in the left lane. Again, that's a little bit off to the east of us, but you might be encountering that today. Other than that, things are looking okay everywhere around town. So, like I said, Pet of the Week on the way. We're also going to hear the latest from Billy Strings, Monrovia coming up, and the great new song from Leon Bridges, Light the Way, next on 107.1.
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14: From the Cook & White Heating & Cooling Newsroom, I'm Renee Vitale. The Republican Party's first midterm convention got underway yesterday in Dallas. The unusual two-day gathering comes just 55 days before elections that will determine control of Congress. President Trump headlined alongside Vice President J.D. Vance and a slate of Republican leaders and candidates, including three Michigan politicians, U.S. Senate nominee Mike Rogers and 10th Congressional District candidate Michael Bouchard Jr. Also, U.S. Representative Lisa McClain, who represents represents Michigan's 9th congressional district. The stakes are particularly high for the GOP, with Trump's approval rating at 35% and Republicans fighting to preserve their congressional majorities this fall. A coalition of Michigan rabbis and Jewish community leaders is calling on Democratic U.S. Senate nominee Abdul El Sayed to make what they describe as non-negotiable commitments to Jewish safety, identity, and self-determination. The group, known as Non-Negotiable Michigan, is urging El Sayed to publicly affirm support for Jewish safety, the right of Jews to define their own identity, full participation in political life, and Jewish sovereignty in Israel. The effort comes as El Sayed works to strengthen ties with Jewish voters ahead of November's election, following criticism over some of his past comments regarding Israel and anti-Semitism. Jackson City leaders have approved a new ordinance banning tents and unattended personal belongings on public sidewalks and in city parks. The move is intended to address homeless encampments, with city officials citing concerns about safety and accessibility of parks and sidewalks. Supporters say the ordinance will help keep public areas clear, while critics argue it could further impact residents experiencing homelessness. That's the latest from the Cook and White newsroom. 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
10: I'm Aaron Weintraub with the Ann Arbor Sports Update. Game two of the Michigan football season is this Saturday when Kyle Whittingham's Wolverines host the 11th-ranked Oklahoma Sooners for a maze-out at Michigan Stadium. Official kickoff time on Saturday is at 12:14. Your game day coverage starts this Saturday at 8 a.m. with the Chap on-site fueling countdown to kickoff live from the Bud Light Fitters Lounge on the Big 1050 WTKA and the WTKA app. This weekend's Big Ten football schedule kicks off tomorrow night. Rutgers plays at Boston College at 7:30. Then also this Saturday, 5th-ranked Indiana hosts Howard at noon. 16th-ranked Penn State plays Temple in Philadelphia at noon. Purdue hosts Wake Forest at noon. 6th-ranked Oregon plays at Oklahoma State at noon Eastern time. Michigan State hosts Eastern Michigan at 3:30. 19th-ranked Washington hosts Utah State at 3:30 Eastern. Illinois hosts Duke at 3:30 Eastern. Maryland plays at UConn at 3:30. Minnesota hosts Mississippi State at 3:30 Eastern. Nebraska hosts Bowling Green at 7 p.m. Eastern. Wisconsin hosts Western Illinois at 7:15 Eastern. UCLA hosts San Diego State at 7:15 Eastern. Number 1 Ohio State plays at number 4 Texas at 7:30 Eastern. 21st-ranked Iowa hosts Iowa State at 7:30 Eastern. 14th-ranked USC hosts Louisiana at 11 p.m. Eastern time. 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
15: We've got a nice bunch of days ahead of us weather-wise. Taking a look. There it is. Sorry, I lost the weather forecast for a moment. But I do know that it's going to be really, really nice. Today, mostly cloudy, very comfortable, a high around 76. Tomorrow, sunshiny and very pleasant, high around 76. Pleasant again on Saturday. Partly sunny skies, warms up a little bit with a high around 81. And then Sunday, cooler air moves back into the region with a high around 73. Right now, 66 degrees at 2 minutes before 7 o'clock. Buckle in. We're about to meet the Humane Society of Huron Valley's Pet of the Week, a little fuzzy friend that needs a forever home. And maybe this is the pet for you. Listen up. It's on the way. Also coming up, the latest from Billy Strings, Elastica, coming up too. This is Leon Bridges, his latest Light the Way. It's Ann Arbor's 107.1.

Ann Arbor's 107.1, that is Monrovia with Heavy Foot. Before that, Leon Bridges, his latest Light the Way. We're looking for the new album to come out on the 25th of this month, 5 minutes after 7 o'clock, Thursday, the 10th of September. Good morning, I'm Scott Vertical. Thank you so much for hanging out with us once again today. It's going to be nice over the next couple of days. Mostly cloudy today, cool and comfortable, and a high around 76 degrees. Right now, 65 here at the studio. And coming up in just a few moments, we are going to meet the Humane Society Huron Valley's Pet of the Week. Every Thursday morning, it's the Pet of the Week, and we learn all sorts of wonderful things about HSHV. There's always there's all sorts of things happening. There are events. You can volunteer. You can just donate money. You can browse the pets up for adoption. There's a lot to do at hshv.org, so make sure you check it out. Also coming up this hour, Phoebe Bridgers, David Bowie on the way as well. Billy Strings has a brand new album out called So Much for Goodbyes, and the latest single from that is called Burn the Other End. We're going to hear that after Elastica. It's Ann Arbor's 107.1.

0: Ann Arbor's 107.1, made in Michigan music, Billy Strings, Burn the Other End. The new album is called So Much for Goodbyes. Elastica before that. It is 13 minutes after 7 o'clock.
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0: Things are looking pretty good on the roads right now. We do have an issue. There's an accident 275 northbound at Eureka Road. The left lane is blocked by an accident there, slowing you down. But other than that, everything's moving along pretty well. Of course, at the M14 275-96 interchange, we've got construction there, slowing you down through that stretch. But other than that, looking pretty good compared to this time yesterday. I feel like we had a rough time yesterday. Coming up, we're going to meet the Humane Society of Huron Valley's Pet of the Week. It's a dog. Little guy that needs a forever home. If you're looking for a new pet, well, maybe this is the pet for you. If not, go to hshv.org and find out more. We're also going to hear from Phoebe Bridgers, David Bowie, next on 107.1.
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17: From the Cook & White Heating and Cooling Newsroom, I'm Renee Vitale. President Trump says that he expects the war with Iran to end shortly after November's midterm elections, arguing Tehran is prolonging the conflict in an attempt to influence the vote. Trump acknowledged that Americans are likely to continue facing elevated gas prices until the conflict ends, but predicted oil prices would fall once fighting subsides. His comments come as the Iran war enters its seven-month and renewed clashes near the Strait of Hormuz. Have pushed global oil prices back above $100 a barrel. The Whitmer administration's reopening its review of a key state permit for Enbridge's proposed Line 5 tunnel beneath the Straits of Mackinac. State regulators say new information and legal developments prompted the reconsideration, which could affect the timeline for Enbridge's plan to build a concrete line tunnel to house the pipeline. The review comes as environmental groups and tribal nations continue challenging Line 5, while Enbridge maintains that the tunnel is needed to protect the Great Lakes and ensure a reliable energy supply. And officials at Fifth Third Bank have listed information for upset former Comerica Bank customers who found that they couldn't access their accounts. The accounts, balances, and scheduled bank activity were transferred automatically so that customers could manage them online through Fifth Third's mobile banking app. The two had merged on February 1st. Customers can log into their accounts by going to fifththird.com/enroll. You then enter a debit card number and a PIN to set up login. You would then set up a secure user ID and password. 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
19: 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Game 2 of the Michigan football season is this Saturday when Kyle Whittingham's Wolverines host the 11th-ranked Oklahoma Sooners for a maze-out at Michigan Stadium. Official kickoff time on Saturday is at 12:14. Your game day coverage starts this Saturday at 8 a.m. with the Chap on-site fueling countdown to kickoff live from the Bud Light Fitters Lounge on the Big 1050 WTKA and the WTKA app. This weekend's Big Ten football schedule kicks off tomorrow night. Rutgers plays at Boston College at 7:30. Then also this Saturday, 5th-ranked Indiana hosts Howard at noon. 16th-ranked Penn State plays Temple in Philadelphia at noon. Purdue hosts Wake Forest at noon. 6th-ranked Oregon plays at Oklahoma State at noon Eastern Time. Michigan State hosts Eastern Michigan at 3:30. 19th-ranked Washington hosts Utah State at 3:30 Eastern. Illinois hosts Duke at 3:30 Eastern. Maryland plays at UConn at 3:30. Minnesota hosts Mississippi State at 3:30 Eastern. Nebraska hosts Bowling Green at 7 p.m. Eastern. Wisconsin hosts Western Illinois at 7:15 Eastern. UCLA hosts San Diego State at 7:15 Eastern. Number 1 Ohio State plays at number 4 Texas at 7:30 Eastern. 21st-ranked Iowa hosts Iowa State at 7:30 Eastern. 14th-ranked USC hosts Louisiana at 11 p.m. Eastern Time. 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
0: Mostly cloudy today with comfortable air and a high around 76 degrees. Sunshine tomorrow, a very pleasant high of 76. And then Saturday, it warms up a little bit with partly sunny skies and a high around 81. Cooler on Sunday and mostly cloudy with a high around 73. Right now, 66 degrees at 723. Let's meet the Humane Society of Huron Valley's Pet of the Week. But first, it's David Bowie. So let's dance on 107.1.

0: It's Ann Arbor's 107.1. That's Ray LaMontagne with You're the Best Thing. And one of the best things that happens in our house is hanging out with our pets. And if you have room in your house for a pet that needs a forever home, well, you have come to the right place. It's time to meet the Humane Society of Huron Valley's Pet of the Week. And here to talk about it is the Communications Director for HSHV, Wendy Welch. Good morning, Wendy.
1: Yay! Good morning, Scott. How are you?
0: I am excellent. We are talking about pets, so I'm always in a good mood about that. Mm. We celebrated Pickles' birthday on Tuesday.
1: Well, happy birthday, Pickles.
0: Yeah, thanks. It's one of those things, they don't have an exact date.
1: Yeah.
0: He said she's about a year and a half old when we got her, so we did some math and we picked September 8th. kind of threw a dart at September.
1: That's very specific.
0: How about the 8th? I think the first year we picked it might have been a weekend or something like that. You know what I mean? It might have been like, oh, this Saturday, let's go ahead. And then year after year became that date. I think that's how that went. Anyway, we took her to go get ice cream, of course, for her birthday. And so my wife went in to get the ice cream.
1: Yeah.
0: I waited outside. And once Pickles understood we were at an ice cream shop, she lost her mind. She's like, we're at an ice cream shop. Oh, I'm getting ice cream. Oh, I'm getting ice cream. My wife walks out with the ice cream. She starts jumping around. Ice cream, ice cream, ice cream. And even the other people that were around us were like, what is going on? And we explain birthday, ice cream.
1: Oh,
0: so
1: right.
0: Anyway, we are so glad that we get to have those moments like that, those ridiculous little moments with a fuzzy friend. And you have a fuzzy friend that needs a forever home that maybe a new owner could have similar experiences with.
1: Tell us about Toad. I hope so. Toad the dog is looking for, and aptly named, by the way, because he likes to sploot. So his little... his legs just go spoot, and so he looks like a toad sometimes, but in a very, very, very cute way.
0: I need to jump in here real quick, because and the fact that the pictures at hshv.org, the pictures are taken like in the woods where toads hang out. So, according to these pictures, Toad kind of got a little bit of a toad vibe, an adorable toad. I'm sorry. Tell us more about
1: A lot of times, staff kind of disagree on what to name an animal. And this time everyone was in an agreement. Definitely Toad. Toad. Now, he is not green, but he is brownish, but the beautiful kind of fawnish color. We like to call it taupe, with white accents. Anyway, and floppy ears, very attentive, especially if you have cheese. And he is about 2 years old and about 60 pounds, just shy of 60 pounds. He would love to go to a home where he gets all of the dog attention. So he wants to be your only dog. He is eager to please, man. That's why the photos show him. It's really funny because our dog, we have a volunteer dog photographer and she's amazing. And it takes different amounts of time to get the dog's attention, to get them a good camera ready shot, right? Like something that really expresses their personality. Toad, it was not hard for her at all. Toad, has a variety of photos because Toad wants to please. So hopefully someone will hear that call and adopt Toad. You're more than welcome to change his name, by the way.
0: Yes.
1: You can, and his birthday, we're guessing too, by the way.
0: Yeah.
1: Did you know that August 1st is called Dogist, right? And is the universal shelter dog birthday.
0: Oh, no kidding. No, I did not know that.
1: So in case you're not as inventive as Scott Vertical, folks, just know that August 1st is your dog's birthday if you don't know it.
0: Very good. Very good. Toad is a very smiley toad. In these pictures, he's got a little smiley face, too, which is very, very adorable. We say almost every week, you're talking about not having other dogs in the home, but that's not necessarily a permanent thing. Once Toad gets comfortable in your house, you can start introducing other elements and it might work out super great.
1: Yes, totally. I was waiting for to say that. We have to make a faster assessment, obviously, of animals in our shelter. But absolutely, folks always come back to us and say, you know what? You said this cat was really shy, and they're not at all.
0: Right.
1: And so, but it's always in the positive way, so we will be conservative with what we tell folks.
0: Sure.
1: And then, if they surprise you in a good way, fantastic.
0: Yeah. Yeah, it's a best guess. You're doing your best with the information you have. So meet Toad at hshv.org and see his smiley toad-like face, but adorable. You just want to pick him up and carry him around, I think. He's a solid dog, but I would pick him up and carry him around probably all the time.
1: Would you? At 60 pounds? All right.
0: Yeah. Well, you got to get a workout somehow.
1: Good point. Might as well make it worth it.
0: Yeah, sure. Go to hshv.org and meet Toad. Now, last week we talked briefly about the thing you want to talk about today, and it is official and it is up and running. Tell us about Mutster Mash.
1: Oh, the Mutster Mash. One of my favorite activities that we do at the Humane Society of Huron Valley. Our humane educators change this up every year, so they get a new theme. I do not know what this year's theme is. I'm going to let it be a surprise to folks, too. I don't want to know, because my kid is probably going. So Mutster Mash is happening before Halloween. So it happens on Saturday, October 17th from 5:30 to 7:30. It's a timed event. So folks out there, I know parents, a lot of times we'll go to a place and something will happen. And if you don't get there at the start, you miss out on stuff. Or if you get there at the start, it's a whole bunch of people rushing at the beginning. Mm-hmm. We have this timed out for kids. So to make sure that we can give them a great experience, because they're going to come in, they're going to trick or treat throughout the shelter. They're going to do crafts and games and activities. They're going to meet shelter animals. It is a blast every year. They get to take pictures with Happy the Hound, who is our mascot, a whole bunch of other things. And of course, if they want to, and most do, they can wear their Halloween costume. So really encourage folks to come out to this. It is $12 per kid. 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And we sell out every year. So I really encourage people to buy your tickets now, hshv.org/MutsterMash.
0: They might be sold out by the time we finish this sentence. So who knows? You better hop on it right away.
1: go now.
0: Yeah, go now. You probably got a couple minutes, but seriously, go to hshv.org. 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Wendy Welch, Communications Director, thank you so much for joining me today. And I hope you have a great weekend.
1: Thank you, Scott. You too.
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0: announce the show a little bit later in the year. This year, it is so big, they need to get the word out ASAP. So, Monday morning, September 21st, so not this Monday, but the following Monday at 8 o'clock, Barb Chaffer, author, marketing director for the ARC, is going to join me to announce the lineup for the 50th annual Ann Arbor Folk Festival. I have seen the lineups for each night. There are two nights for the Folk Fest. I can't even tell you. You're going to be blown away. You're going to be like, you're kidding. You're kidding. You're not going to, if you can only make one of the nights, you're not going to be able to decide which of the nights to go to. You're going to have to like flip a coin or pull the names out of a hat, something. It's going to be very difficult if you can only go to one night. So hopefully you can make it to both nights of the 50th annual Ann Arbor Folk Festival, because it is the biggest fundraiser of the year for the ARC. And we're always glad to help them out. And we know that you are too. Coming up in about 45 minutes, I'm going to open up the 107.1 ticket window, get you in to see Beck live at the Fox Theater in Detroit on the 12th. Of October. Until then,
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0: The only real incident I'm seeing right now on the screen is 275 North at Eureka Road. The left lane is blocked by an accident. They've been working on that for a while. Other than that, just our usual slowdowns. 94 westbound from about Huron Street all the way to State Street. Slow, thanks to it being rush hour. We've got slowdowns at the M14 275-96 interchange, thanks to that construction there. But generally speaking, looking okay. Better than yesterday. Better than yesterday. Coming up, we're going to hear new music from Stephen Wilson Jr. based on an older song by the Pixies. We're going to hear from Goose and new music from The Head and the Heart next on 107.1.
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4: From the Cook and White Heating and Cooling Newsroom, I'm Renee Vitale. The U.S. is banning imports of some Canadian dairy products, motorcycles, and most alcoholic beverages, escalating the growing trade fight between the two countries. The new restrictions take effect September 29th after Canada imposed retaliatory tariffs on about $20 billion worth of U.S. goods. President Trump's also moving to block Canadian products from large, long-term U.S. government contracts. Canadian Prime Minister Mark Carney says his country will focus on becoming less dependent on the United States and expanding trade with other nations. The arrest of Derek Tinsley, the 35-year-old man who drove through a police perimeter during an unrelated domestic incident, remains under review by the Washtenaw County Sheriff's Internal Affairs Division. Video shows an officer forcefully shoving Tinsley to the ground outside the Village Grove apartment complex after he refused police commands during a barricaded gunman situation. Sheriff Alicia Dyer says once the review is complete, appropriate action will be taken and de-escalation practices will continue to be reinforced department-wide. Police used spike strips to stop Tinsley after he drove through a police barricade twice while two children were inside his SUV. Tinsley's reportedly considering legal action against the department. And there's a new scam out there. Anyone receiving a postcard or package for a so-called veteran savings program are being alerted that it's fraud. The VA and the Federal Trade Commission say that the mailings promise veterans extra money through the program. However, there is no such program. That's the latest from the Cook and White Newsroom. 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
8: I'm Aaron Weintraub with the Ann Arbor Sports Update. Game two of the Michigan football season is this Saturday when Kyle Whittingham's Wolverines host the 11th-ranked Oklahoma Sooners for a maze-out at Michigan Stadium. Official kickoff time on Saturday is at 12:14. Your game day coverage starts this Saturday at 8 a.m. with the Chap on-site fueling countdown to kickoff live from the Bud Light Fitters Lounge on the Big Ten 50 WTKA and the WTKA app. This weekend's Big Ten football schedule kicks off tomorrow night. Rutgers plays at Boston College at 7:30. Then also this Saturday, 5th-ranked Indiana hosts Howard at noon. 16th-ranked Penn State plays Temple in Philadelphia at noon. Purdue hosts Wake Forest at noon. 6th-ranked Oregon plays at Oklahoma State at noon Eastern Time. Michigan State hosts Eastern Michigan at 3:30. 19th-ranked Washington hosts Utah State at 3:30 Eastern. Illinois hosts Duke at 3:30 Eastern. Maryland plays at UConn at 3:30. Minnesota hosts Mississippi State at 3:30 Eastern. Nebraska hosts Bowling Green at 7 p.m. Eastern. Wisconsin hosts Western Illinois at 7:15 Eastern. UCLA hosts San Diego State at 7:15 Eastern. Number one Ohio State plays at number four Texas at 7:30 Eastern. 21st ranked Iowa hosts Iowa State at 7:30 Eastern. 14th ranked USC hosts Louisiana at 11 p.m. Eastern time. 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
9: Mostly cloudy today, very cool, very comfortable with a high around 76. And then tomorrow, sunshine and a very pleasant high of 76. Saturday, it warms up just a little bit, partly sunny and a high around 81. Cools back off again on Sunday and mostly cloudy, a high around 73. It's going to be a nice couple of days ahead of us. 65 right now at 2 minutes before 8 o'clock. Coming up, I'm going to get you in to see Beck at the Fox Theater on the 12th of October when I open up the 107.1 ticket window. I've got a very interesting cover from Joan Osborne that I think you're going to enjoy. You definitely know the song. Maybe you haven't heard this version of it before. And speaking of covers, this was originally by Loudon Wainwright. This is the Head and the Heart, their version of his The Swimming Song. It's Ann Arbor's 107.1.

Ann Arbor's 107.1, that's Goose. Goose and Good to Be. And before that, we heard from The Head and the Heart, a song called The Swimming Song. That is a cover, originally by Loudon Wainwright. And there is a big 80th birthday tribute to Loudon Wainwright, singer-songwriter and family member of so many people, Rufus and Lucy and beyond. But Loudon Wainwright is going to be on Acoustic Cafe, in the spotlight on Acoustic Cafe. This weekend, Saturday morning at 6, Sunday morning at 8 o'clock, Rob Reinhart has a very special 80th birthday tribute to Loudon Wainwright III, one of our favorite singer-songwriters. He's just a delight. And so it's a couple hours of just delightful stuff every weekend morning with Acoustic Cafe on Ann Arbor's 107.1. 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It's Thursday, the 10th of September, 6 minutes after 8 o'clock. Good morning. I'm Scott Vertical. It's going to be a really nice day today. Mostly cloudy, cool and comfortable. A high around 76 degrees. Right now we've got 65 here at 6 minutes after 8 o'clock. And coming up in just a few moments, I'm going to open up the 107.1 ticket window, get you in to see Beck live at the Fox Theater in Detroit. He's playing there on the 12th of October. We would love to get you to that show, but not yet. Hang on. Got to open up the 107.1 ticket window first. And I tell you what, I think I misplaced the keys. So might be a second. Right now, Joan Osborne has recorded a version of a wonderful song by Hall & Oates. This is Sarah Smile. It's Ann Arbor's 107.1.

0: Ann Arbor's 107.1, that is Steven Wilson Jr. with his song called Hardwired, based on Where Is My Mind by the Pixies, which you can hear. You can obviously very much hear it. If you're familiar with the Pixies song, Where Is My Mind, you're like, well, wait a minute. I like the song Hardwired, but it's messing with my head a little bit because I still enjoy the Pixies very, very much. But when they were at their peak, I was a huge Pixies fan. I absolutely love the Pixies. And so when I hear, you know, I've got Where Is My Mind all memorized, all the little bits and pieces of it. But then you hear it kind of mashed up with this original song, messing with my head a little bit. I'm not going to lie. I like it, but it's like, I'm like, I don't know what's going on. Joan Osborne before that, her version of Sarah Smile, the Hall & Oates classic from her album Breakfast in Bed in the year 2000. 16 minutes after 8 o'clock.
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0: Just our usual things happening right now. We've got our slowdowns at the M14 275-96 interchange, unfortunately. Slowdowns 94 westbound from about Huron Street all the way to State Street, where US 23 and M14 meet. Slowdowns as usual there as well. But just rush hour stuff, so you're going to get where you're going at the same time you got there yesterday, maybe even sooner. Coming up, I've got your tickets to see Beck live at the Fox Theater in October. Alabama Shakes feels hope coming, and they wrote a song about it. We're going to hear that in a moment as well. Lumineers next on 107.1.
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12: From the Cook and White Heating and Cooling Newsroom, I'm Renee Vitale. The Republican Party's first midterm convention got underway yesterday in Dallas. The unusual two-day gathering comes just 55 days before elections that will determine control of Congress. President Trump headlined alongside Vice President J.D. Vance and a slate of Republican leaders and candidates, including three Michigan politicians, U.S. Senate nominee Mike Rogers and 10th Congressional District candidate Michael Bouchard Jr. Also, U.S. Representative Lisa McClain, who represents Michigan's 9th Congressional District. The stakes are particularly high for the GOP, with Trump's approval rating at 35% and Republicans fighting to preserve their congressional majorities this fall. A coalition of Michigan rabbis and Jewish community leaders is calling on Democratic U.S. Senate nominee Abdul El-Sayed to make what they describe as non-negotiable commitments to Jewish safety, identity, and self-determination. The group known as Non-Negotiable Michigan is urging El-Sayed to publicly affirm support for Jewish safety, the right of Jews to define their own identity, full participation in political life, and Jewish sovereignty in Israel. The effort comes as El-Sayed works to strengthen ties with Jewish voters ahead of November's election, following criticism over some of his past comments regarding Israel and anti-Semitism. Jackson City leaders have approved a new ordinance banning tents and unattended personal belongings on public sidewalks and in city parks. The move is intended to address homeless encampments, with city officials citing concerns about safety and accessibility of parks and sidewalks. Supporters say the ordinance will help keep public areas clear, while critics argue it could further impact residents experiencing homelessness. That's the latest from the Cook and White Newsroom. 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
13: I'm Aaron Weintraub with the Santa Arbor Sports Update. Game 2 of the Michigan football season is this Saturday when Kyle Whittingham's Wolverines host the 11th-ranked Oklahoma Sooners for a maze-out at Michigan Stadium. Official kickoff time on Saturday is at 12:14. Your game day coverage starts this Saturday at 8 a.m. with the Chap on-site fueling countdown to kickoff live from the Bud Light Fitters Lounge on the Big 1050 WTKA and the WTKA app. This weekend's Big Ten football schedule kicks off tomorrow night. Rutgers plays at Boston College at 7:30. Then also this Saturday, 5th-ranked Indiana hosts Howard at noon. 16th-ranked Penn State plays Temple in Philadelphia at noon. Purdue hosts Wake Forest at noon. 6th-ranked Oregon plays at Oklahoma State at noon Eastern time. 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Illinois hosts Duke at 3:30 Eastern. Maryland plays at UConn at 3:30. Minnesota hosts Mississippi State at 3:30 Eastern. Nebraska hosts Bowling Green at 7 p.m. Eastern. Wisconsin hosts Western Illinois at 7:15 Eastern. UCLA hosts San Diego State at 7:15 Eastern. Number 1 Ohio State plays at number 4 Texas at 7:30 Eastern. 21st ranked Iowa hosts Iowa State at 7:30 Eastern. 14th ranked USC hosts Louisiana at 11 p.m. Eastern time. 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
0: It's going to be a nice couple of days. Mostly cloudy today, cool and comfortable, a high around 76. Tomorrow, sunshine and a high around 77. It warms up a little bit on Saturday with partly sunny skies and a high around 81. And then Sunday, it cools off again with some clouds and a chance of light passing showers and a high around 73. Right now, we've got 66 degrees at 825. I'm going to get you in to see Beck live at the Fox Theater, a beautiful theater, a wonderful place to see Beck on the 12th of October when I open up the 107.1 ticket window. The Killers on the way. This is the Lumineers' Ophelia. It's Ann Arbor's 107.1.

0: Ann Arbor's 107.1 Tears for Fears. Before that, Lumineers and Ophelia. Now, of course, Tears for Fears is Kurt Smith and Roland Orzabal. And Roland has released an autobiography, Welcome to Your Life, Love, Death, and Tears for Fears. And part of it, apparently, I have not read it yet. I don't do a lot of music biographies. That's a different conversation. But part of Roland's book apparently is about, obviously, himself. But one of his challenges is that he is a self-avowed fabulist. He likes to tell stories. He says it. He lives in his head and loves to tell stories. And so that's part of the memoir, of course. The other part of the memoir is that he actually wanted to write a book about astrology. So Roland's autobiography also contains a bunch about astrology as well. The cover itself says it's an astrological memoir. And even at the beginning of the book, there's an extended preface where Roland explains that, warning, this book contains astrology. So if you're into that kind of thing, and if you're into finding out how the sausage is made for a singer-songwriter who we sing along all of his songs all of the time, Roland Orzabal has a book out. Welcome to Your Life, Love, Death, and Tears for Fears, and a little astrology thrown in as well.
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0: Beck. You know, Beck, the singer-songwriter guy. Well, he's going to be at the Fox Theater in Detroit on the 12th of October. Let's get you to that show. 734-998-1071. 734-998-1071. Beck at the Fox Theater on the 12th of October. 734-998-1071. Good luck. It's Alabama Shakes.

0: Ann Arbor's 107.1 The Killers for your Thursday morning. Before that, Alabama Shakes, I Feel Hope Coming from their latest album, I Must Be Dreaming. It's 18 minutes before 9 o'clock. Congratulations to Jessica from Commerce Township. She's got a pair of tickets for Beck at the Fox Theater on the 12th of October. We've got more of those for you tomorrow. I think we're done for today with the Beck tickets. But keep listening. Maybe Mark Copeland later on today will dig up an extra pair. Coming up next hour in about 45 minutes, I'll open up the 107.1 ticket window once again. Get you in to see Red Clay Strays and the Revivalists at Van Andel Arena in Grand Rapids on the 3rd of October. You want to take a little road trip? Head on out to Grand Rapids, see the Red Clay Strays and the Revivalists. All right, sounds kind of fun. So listen up, and I'll open up the 107.1 ticket window.
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0: Been kind of quiet on the roads, which is nice. We've got our usual rush hour slowdowns happening, however. 94 westbound from about Huron Street to State Street. Slow there as usual. We've also got our slowdowns at the M14 275-96 interchange. Thanks to all that construction. I wonder if they'll ever be done with that. And the M14 connector where it meets US 23, of course, slowdowns there as well. Coming up, yeah, your tickets to see Red Clay Strays and the Revivalists and in Grand Rapids. We're also going to hear from Biba Doobie, the latest role model on the way. And speaking of the Revivalists, we'll play them next on 107.1.
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6: From the Cook & White Heating and Cooling Newsroom, I'm Renee Vitale. President Trump says that he expects the war with Iran to end shortly after November's midterm elections, arguing Tehran is prolonging the conflict in an attempt to influence the vote. Trump acknowledged that Americans are likely to continue facing elevated gas prices until the conflict ends, but predicted oil prices would fall once fighting subsides. His comments come as the Iran war enters its seven-month and renewed clashes near the Strait of Hormuz have pushed global oil prices back above $100 a barrel. The Whitmer administration's reopening its review of a key state permit for Enbridge's proposed Line 5 tunnel beneath the Straits of Mackinac. State regulators say new information and legal developments prompted the reconsideration, which could affect the timeline for Enbridge's plan to build a concrete line tunnel to house the pipeline. The review comes as environmental groups and tribal nations continue challenging Line 5, while Enbridge maintains that the tunnel is needed to protect the Great Lakes and ensure a reliable energy supply. And officials at Fifth Third Bank have listed information for upset former Comerica Bank customers who found that they couldn't access their accounts. The accounts, balances, and scheduled bank activity were transferred automatically so that customers could manage them online through Fifth Third's mobile banking app. The two had merged on February 1st. Customers can log into their accounts by going to fifththird.com/enroll. You then enter a debit card number and a PIN to set up login. You would then set up a secure user ID and password. 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
8: 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The Seattle Seahawks beat the New England Patriots 13-10 last night in Seattle to open the 2026-2027 NFL season. Tonight, the San Francisco 49ers play the LA Rams in Melbourne, Australia at 8:35 p.m. Eastern Time. 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The Lions kick off their regular season this Sunday when they host New Orleans Saints for a 1 p.m. kickoff at Ford Field. The Tigers beat the Minnesota Twins 7-2 yesterday, wrapping up their three-game series at Comerica Park and snapping Detroit's seven-series losing streak. The Tigers, who have

0: 16 games remaining in their season are off today before playing a weekend series against the Colorado Rockies at Comerica Park, with games scheduled for tomorrow at 6:40, Saturday at 1:10, and Sunday at 12:10. Framber Valdez, Jackson Jobe, and Troy Melton are Detroit's scheduled starting pitchers for the weekend. Game two of the Michigan football season is this Saturday when Kyle Whittingham's Wolverines host the 11th-ranked Oklahoma Sooners for a maze out at Michigan Stadium. Official kickoff time this Saturday is at 12:14. Your game day starts at 8 a.m. with the Chap on-site fueling countdown and kickoff live from the Bud Light Fitters Lounge on your Maize and Blue headquarters, the Big 1050 WTKA.
1: A pretty nice couple of days ahead of us. I might actually get outside this weekend and do a little bit of outdoor yard work. I've been putting it off all summer, and I think this is the weekend I might actually have to do a little bit. There's not going to be any excuse. It's going to be pretty nice. Mostly cloudy today. Very cool with a high around 76. Tomorrow, bright and sunshiny and a high around 77. Then Saturday, it warms up just a touch. Partly sunny skies and a high around 81. Cools off again on Sunday with a chance of light passing showers. Oh, maybe I shouldn't do anything outside. Sounds like it's going to pour. No, some light passing showers possible on Sunday and a high around 73. Right now, 67 at 7 minutes before 9 o'clock. Coming up, I'm about to open up the 107.1 ticket window, get you in to see the Red Clay Strays and the Revivalists. Here they are with their latest single, Heart Stop. It's Ann Arbor's 107.1.

Beck is back with a new album next Friday and a live show at the beautiful Fox Theater in Detroit, October 12th. We've got tickets for that show. 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

Ann Arbor's 107.1, that's Role Model, High Hopes 3000 from their latest album, Chuck Timely and the Hourglass, which I love that title. I would like to watch the movie, Chuck Timely and the Hourglass. I don't know what the album is like, but I would like to see that movie. The Clash before that, and the Revivalists with Heartstop. They, of course, performing live with the Red Clay Strays at Van Andel Arena in Grand Rapids on the 3rd of October. And coming up in just a few minutes, I'm going to open up the 107.1 ticket window and get you in to see Red Clay Strays and the Revivalists. It's Thursday, the 10th of September, 5 minutes after 9 o'clock. Good morning, I'm Scott Vertical. Thank you so much for joining us today. It's going to be a pretty nice day. If you don't mind a little bit of clouds, mostly cloudy, very cool, high around 76 degrees, comfortable weather over the next few days, 68 degrees right now here at the studio. Also coming up this hour, we're going to hear from Tegan and Sarah. I've got Psychedelic Furs lined up for you as well. This is Biba Doobie, the perfect pair. It's Ann Arbor's 107.1.

0: Ann Arbor's 107.1, that is, of course, Soft Cell and their version of Tainted Love / Where Did Our Love Go? And I didn't realize, I feel like a lot of folks don't realize that Tainted Love, that's a cover song. It was originally by Gloria Jones many, many years ago. And so I did not know it was a cover song until like the mid-90s. And the song had been out for like 15 years or something like that. And so when I discovered that, it blew my mind. It absolutely blew my mind because the original is great. Gloria did an amazing job on that song. I could see why it wanted to be covered, you know, by Soft Cell. And so at the time, I burst into our music director's office, and she's a person, a personality you know very well. You know her name. But I burst into her office, and I was like, hey, did you know that Tainted Love was a cover song? And she's like, yes. Yes, I feel like everybody knew that except you. Not everybody knew that. Not everybody knew that, but man, it took me a very long time to learn that. And maybe it took you even longer. Surprise, it's a cover song. Beba Doobie before that. It's 14 minutes after 9 o'clock.
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0: Traffic's looking pretty good. I don't see any real major issues on the roadways. They've been pretty quiet today, except for our usual rush hour slowdowns, like at the M14 275-96 interchange. Still a little tricky there, thanks to that construction. And we've got slowdowns 94 westbound around Michigan. Again, not unusual for this time of day. It's a little bit slow leaving town. 94 westbound out by Pierce Road. There could be something happening out there slowing you down, so just be ready for that. Other than that, things are looking okay out there. Coming up, I'm going to get you in to see Red Clay Strays at Van Andel Arena in Grand Rapids. Tame Impala on the way, and Michigander is freaking out next on 107.1.
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0: Ann Arbor's 107.1 Psychedelic Furs with Pretty in Pink. Michigander before that. Did you see the new announcement from Apple about their foldable phone, the Duo, and it uses music from Michigander, the song Taxi from Michigander? It's a great song. It's a great album. It's a great little ad. And congratulations to Jason for getting his music onto one of the biggest product launches in a very long time. We're always proud of our Made in Michigan acts, and Jason really deserves it. That dude's a hard working guy, and his band, Michigander, all of them, just hard working folks. And we were always thrilled to have them come on It's Sonic Lunch. And I'm sure they're going to come back next year for Sonic Lunch, if invited. If it works out, sometimes maybe he's going to be too busy playing arenas and stuff because he's super famous. But we're hoping to have him back for Sonic Lunch again in the future. And this past year for Sonic Lunch, every once in a while, I remember that when we did the Sonic Lunch announcement, when we got to talking about Michigander, he let us play Freaking Out 2 days before the rest of the world heard it. So we appreciate Jason and Michigander so much, and we hope to know him for a very long time. Look at this.
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0: Red Clay Strays are at Van Andel Arena in Grand Rapids along with the Revivalists on the 3rd of October. Let's get you to that show. 734-998-1071. 734-998-1071. Red Clay Strays, Van Andel Arena, Grand Rapids, the 3rd of October. 734-998-1071. Good luck. It's Tame Impala with Loser.

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0: Ann Arbor's 107.1. That's Tegan and Sarah from their 2004 album, So Jealous, Walking with a Ghost. Before that, Tame Impala and Loser. It is 22 minutes before 10 o'clock. Hey, congratulations to Lowry from Rockford. Okay, here's the thing. Every once in a while, we get a very interesting winner's story. And so check this out. So I pick up the phone, say, hi, you're the winner. And Lori is cracking up. She's like, what are you talking about? Seriously? Red Clay Strays at Van Andel Arena in Grand Rapids? Yep. And she's laughing. I was like, okay, so I start taking the information from her. Turns out she has won from us in the past, but hasn't won from us recently because she moved away to near the Grand Rapids area. So, Lori doesn't live in this area anymore. Used to live in Manchester. Used to win from us on a regular basis, right? Moves away. Doesn't say goodbye, first of all, but moves away. She's visiting. She's just visiting, listening to one of her favorite radio stations from back in the day. And she's like, yeah, I'll give it a try. She gives it a try. And now she's got tickets for the Red Clay Strays at Van Andel Arena near where she lives in Grand Rapids. Now, Lori, you can always listen to us online. 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There's a link right on the front page there. But thank you so much for checking in on us, Lori. 21 minutes before 10 o'clock, and I'm going to get going. Kelly Brown is in next. She's got 107 minutes of nonstop music just for you. She doesn't do this for anybody else. She does it for you. So, I mean, the least you can do is kind of check it out for a little while. I mean, maybe you can't listen to the whole 107 minutes. We understand. Maybe you can only do like 105, 104, somewhere in there. And that's okay. That's okay. But, you know, give it a try. I think you're going to like it. You're going to hear from Garbage. You're going to hear from Cage the Elephant, Alanis Morissette, U2 on the way as well. And that 107 minutes of nonstop music, sponsored by Bank of Ann Arbor, kicks off with Bridget Calls Me Baby next. Oh, my goodness. I hope something good happens for you today, and I hope you have the opportunity to make something good happen for somebody else. If you see a chance to make somebody else's day better, take it. You're not going to regret it. Have a great day, and we'll chat again tomorrow morning.
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The Ann Arbor Symphony Orchestra opens its 98th season with the music of Studio Ghibli. 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

0: birthday, along with a new single called Dying in Reverse. 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

U2 Street of Dreams, their latest on Ann Arbor's 107.1, except for the Pogues cover, of course. On Ann Arbor's 107.1, taking you through 107 minutes of tunes brought to you by Bank of Ann Arbor. Miles Smith before that, and we have music on the way from New Order, Blues Traveler, Noah Kahan, and brand new Fontaines DC. Stay tuned for all of that today. Music now from Alanis Morissette. Here's Ironic on Ann Arbor's 107.1. Good morning. I'm Kelly Brown.

I'm sure you heard it in the news yesterday, but Cage the Elephant will play at halftime of the Detroit Lions game against the New England Patriots in Germany on November 15th. I wonder what song they'll play. Here's Beaches in Tennessee. Cage the Elephant on 107.1.

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Music on the way from The Verve right now. New Fontaines DC. I'm so thrilled. Their new album, Dopamine Chamber, will be out October 16th. Here's Fontaines DC and Marianne on 107.1.

The Decemberists on Ann Arbor's 107.1. And Glass Animals before that. I've been listening to Space Goes Coast to Coast. Remember that song? I stumbled upon it somehow. I don't know. I just heard it somewhere, and I can't remember where. But I've been listening to it on repeat over and over and over again, trying to learn all the lyrics. That's just what we do sometimes. I'm getting somewhere. Red Hot Chili Peppers on the way, and Grace Potter, something from her latest album, Trespass, on the way. Right now, brand new music from Lake Street Dive. It's a single, so no word on an album yet, but here's Laundry Day Overalls. Great new song by Lake Street Dive on Ann Arbor's 107.1.

Teddy Swims has that big arena-filling type of voice, and he's coming to Little Caesars Arena for a show on Tuesday, September 29th. We've got tickets. Just listen for us to open up the 107.1 ticket window.

Can't get enough of that one. Avett Brothers, Head Full of Doubt, Road Full of Promise on Ann Arbor's 107.1 as I take you through 107 minutes of tunes brought to you by Bank of Ann Arbor with Grace Potter. Here's Love Me Not on 107.1. When I'm

Ann Arbor's 107.1 presents Devin Gilfillian at the Arc on September 23rd. We will have tickets next week. Make sure you listen for the 107.1 ticket window to open. Here he is with Black Dog Rabbit Hole, his latest from Time Will Tell on Ann Arbor's 107.1. What a cool song. What a cool guy.

don't just stream the songs, buy the music. So these great artists can keep going. It's another Made in Michigan track from Chelsea Lumber and Ann Arbor's 107.1.

0: Wrapping up 107 minutes of tunes for a Thursday on Ann Arbor's 107.1. Aaron Zindel and the Ragbirds stay behind the wheel. Ann Arbor loves them so much. Well, they're loved everywhere. They're loved everywhere they play. Aaron, one of the nicest persons ever. Stay behind the wheel is what we heard. Wrapping things up with Aaron Zindel and the Ragbirds, brought to you by Bank of Ann Arbor. We heard Tom Petty and the Heartbreakers with Wildflowers and Devin Gilfillian. Ann Arbor's 107.1 presents Devin Gilfillian at the Arc on September 23rd. Listen next week for tickets. Kelly Brown along with you on this Thursday. I certainly hope you're well. Trinity of Women today, brought to you by Trinity Health, is coming up, and we're going to play something from the last dinner party. A very cool song from the Linda Lindas from their new album, Gotta Get Out. And we'll kick things off with a Bananarama. So stay tuned for that. We'll also be right back with Jesse Wells next on 107.1.
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Erasure, a little respect on Ann Arbor is 107.1. The Innocents is the name of the album. I'll never forget the only time I went to see them. It was one of the only times I had really cool seats for a show. The one time I had great seats for a show was the front row for The Cure and Interpol. I think that was Pine Knob with my friend Sean. And the other time was Erasure, was the second row for Erasure. And there was a whole row of boys next to me, behind me, with glitter short shorts on. And it was awesome. I loved it. It was, and they were so fun. I loved it. It was the most fun show I've ever been to, other than a couple of B-52 shows. And maybe a Nine Inch Nails show, and maybe a System of a Down show, or a Deftones show, or Refused, or Korn, or the list goes on. Right now, here's the latest from Steve Lacy, the guy from Compton, singing Oh Yeah, the title track to his new album. Here it is on 107.1.

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1: And I'm Kelly Brown. Thank you for tuning in to 107.1. This is Trinity of Women, brought to you by Trinity Health, and I'm mad. Really, really, really mad, really angry. This is the fastest summer I have ever lived in my life. The fastest. It went by the fastest of any summer ever. And I'm just not ready for winter. Not ready. I like fall, but it doesn't last very long. I know. I'm not really a negative person, but I don't like winter. I've got good tires, though. There's a positive. I've got really good tires on my car. That'll get me ready for winter. Okay, and cider mills are cool. And walks in the fall are cool. And summer's not really over yet. Ha! There we go. Here's Bananarama and Cruel Summer on Ann Arbor's 107.1. 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

0: Boy, this new album's really great. I could have used a better, more in-depth description. This new album's really great. The Linda Lindas and Gotta Get Out is the name of their new album, and it is very creative, very cool, well-written. It's a well-written new album. The Linda Lindas, Everybody Told Me, is the song we just heard from Gotta Get Out. It is out now. Wrapping up Trinity of Women, brought to you by Trinity Health, The Last Dinner Party, and Sinner, and Bananarama with Cruel Summer. I hope you had a great summer and continue to have a great summer. Music on the way from the Romantics. We'll be right back with The Killers next on 107.1.
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The Revivalists' latest Heart Stop on Ann Arbor's 107.1. Something from The Clash coming up. Right now, Maggie Rogers in the living room on 107.1.

0: Sam Fender with Olivia Dean on Ann Arbor's 107.1 Rain Me In. Sheryl Crow with Jesse Wells. Brand new song from Sheryl Crow's new album, Pick You Up. That's coming up right after you two. Here's Beautiful Day. Find something in the day, even if it's cloudy, that is beautiful. Because every day is beautiful. You two, Beautiful Day on 107.1. You're beautiful.
1: The heart is a blue.

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1: Hi, Beth. It's Mark calling from Ann Arbor's 107.1. How are you doing today?
0: I'm well, Mark. How are you?
1: Pretty good. So probably sometime in the last few weeks, you went and entered a contest, a Labor Day contest to win $1,000. You remember doing that?
0: I do.
1: You won $1,000.
0: Oh, my gosh.
1: Congratulations. And tell me, how hard was it to enter this contest?
0: Super easy.
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4: Ray LaMontagne collapsed on stage at the legendary Ryman Theater in Nashville on Saturday night. He was treated for heart-related dehydration and is otherwise fine. He played his Sunday night show in Louisville without incident. LaMontagne is scheduled to play at the Fox Theater in Detroit next Sunday, September 20th. Tame Impala mastermind Kevin Parker is asking fans to put away their Sharpies and phones. In a post on Instagram Stories Monday night, Kevin Parker wrote, quote, "Due to the rise of aggressive autograph hounds, I won't be signing anything or doing photos out front of hotels or airports at all anymore. So if you happen to catch me, please don't be offended if I say no. I wasn't that passionate about it before, but they've started using kids, which I think is all kinds of wrong." Tame Impala's Deadbeat Tour hits Denver on Friday. Be the first to know the lineup of the milestone 50th Annual Ann Arbor Folk Festival Monday, September 21st at 8 a.m. on Ann Arbor's

Lopez, Raconeg, and Phoenix on Ann Arbor's 107.1. Well, I was looking to see if there could possibly be new music from Phoenix coming out, and it says fans on Reddit have discussed potential studio progress and timelines for future music, but the band has not officially confirmed a new LP release date. So I don't know what that means. The fans have discussed it, but not the band. Here's the Womack Sisters, If I Let You, on Ann Arbor's 107.1.

from the album So Much for Goodbyes, which is out now. That's Billy String's brand new single, Burn the Other End, on 107.1. The Police and Miles Smith coming up right now. Fleetwood Mac on 107.1.

Role Models coming to town in a couple of weeks. We'll hear his new single in just a little while. Right now, Miles Smith, Hold Me in the Dark, which a lot of people were probably doing a couple of days ago on Ann Arbor's 107.1. Hardy har har.

Role Model will be at the Michigan Lottery Amphitheater at Freedom Hill on September 30th, probably singing songs from this new album, Chuck Timely and the Hourglass. Here's High Hopes 3000, new single on 107.1.

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love her voice. How do you not love that voice? Ilse is her name. No California, the name of the tune on Ann Arbor's 107.1. The 2023 album is called From the Valley. Depeche Mode on the way. Right now, Orville Peck is known for the mask that he wears. It's usually a black mask with some fringe hanging down. He's kind of an odd character, but I might call him a very creative character. Mule is the name of his new album. It'll be out on September 18th. Here's Too Little, Too Late on 107.1.

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9. Swan upon Leda is at Blind Pig with the Supreme Court Rejects, Puppy Teeth, and Lantern Fly. What's going on? 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It's the Two James Spirits Dinner and Show with Evening Star at the Blue Llama Jazz Club starting at 8:30. And if trivia is your thing, there's Tiki Trivia at the Cirque Bar in Ann Arbor and Pub Trivia at Connor O'Neill's on Main Street in Ann Arbor. 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That's Out and About for Thursday, September 10th. I'm Mark Copeland for Ann Arbor's 107.1.

Nathaniel Rateliff and the Night Sweats on Ann Arbor's 107.1 with Heartless. On Thursday, October 29th, Kylie Phillips is doing a record release performance for her new album, Before I Am Invisible. This will be at the ARC, and you can get tickets by going to thearc.org. And this is a single from that album. It's Great Made in Michigan music, brought to you by Chelsea Lumber. What Living's Like on 107.1.

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1: Join me just after 4 o'clock this afternoon. We've got one of the greatest story songs ever, a Southern Gothic that was number one on this day in 1967, covered by an artist who's coming to the Ark 2 weeks from tonight. What song is it? 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

Florence and the Machine with the live version of Ship to Wreck from Madison Square Garden in New York on Ann Arbor's 107.1. I saw a trailer for a new series coming to Netflix. It's set in Canada. I believe it was filmed there as well. It's called Below. There's something below the water in the Maritime Provinces, but it looks interesting. It's not my favorite genre. Horror movies and horror series are not my favorite genres, but there is a song they used in the trailer, and it's just one of those universal songs that just about everyone loves. So I'm going to break format and play it a little bit because he was a great singer-songwriter from Canada. Gordon Lightfoot and Sundown with Ann Arbor's 107.1.

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The Red Clay Strays and the Revivalists are coming to Van Andel Arena in Grand Rapids for a show on Saturday, October 3rd. 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

The Last Dinner Party and Nothing Matters on Ann Arbor's 107.1. Kopi's cover of the day is coming up just after 4 o'clock, and we are playing a song that was number one on this day in 1967, covered by an artist that's playing at the Arc for a sold-out show 2 weeks from tonight. Those are your hints. It's music from KG Elephant. It's Beaches in Tennessee with Ann Arbor's 107.1.

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1: One of the greatest story songs of all time was number one on this day in 1967, Southern Gothic from Bobby Gentry, Ode to Billy Joe. It's just one of those songs you know. And we've got it covered by Paula Cole, who's got a sold-out show at the Arc 2 weeks from tonight. It's Kopi's cover of the day on Ann Arbor's 107.1.

0: Hopi's cover of The Day on Ann Arbor's 107.1. Paula Cole covering the great Bobby Gentry song, Ode to Billy Joe. Paula is playing a sold-out show at the Arc 2 weeks from tonight, celebrating the 30th anniversary of her album, This Fire. Speaking of live concerts and tickets and such things,
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0: On Saturday, October 3rd, in Grand Rapids at Van Andel Arena, it's going to be the Red Clay Strays and the Revivalists. And if you're willing to make the road trip, it's a lot easier when it's on a Saturday. Well, I've got the tickets. Call 734-998-1071. It's the Red Clay Strays right now with Wondering Why.
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0: Bridget Calls Me Baby, band out of Chicago with I Can Take the Sun Out of the Sky on Ann Arbor's 107.1. Mike D called up and won tickets. No, not Mike D from the Beastie Boys. Michigan Mike D from Tecumseh. He called up and won tickets for Red Clay Strays and the Revivalists playing at Van Andel Arena in Grand Rapids on Saturday, October 3rd. We'll have another pair of those tickets to give away tomorrow.
1: 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Traffic.
0: We have a few slowdowns, but nothing too surprising, and they're not crash-related slowdowns. Northbound 23, it looks like between Willis Road and US 12, minor slowdown there. Both directions of US 23 between Plymouth and Washtenaw have some slowdowns there. It's starting to slow down eastbound I-94 between 23 and Ann Arbor-Saline Road, as well as eastbound M-14 between Gottfredson and 275. Say it ain't so, I've got Weezer tickets to give away in just a few minutes.
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4: We kick off Feature Artist Friday first thing in the morning with Elvis Costello in the spotlight every hour all day long. 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
1: Weezer, The Gathering is happening at Little Caesars Arena along with Silver Sun Pickups and The Shins on September 23rd. You want to go? Well, I've got tickets. Call 734-998-1071. And when they play this one, sing it at the top of your lungs. It's Say It Ain't So on 107.1.

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0: Brandi Carlile, You and Me on the Rock on Ann Arbor's 107.1. Matt from Canton called up and won tickets to go see Weezer, The Gathering, with the Shins and Silver Sun Pickups. That show is going to be at Little Caesars Arena coming up on September 23rd. I'm not done giving away tickets this afternoon, and it's another Little Caesars Arena show.
1: 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Traffic.
0: Well, you can expect to slow down both directions of US 23 between Plymouth and I-94. No crash reported, just looks like heavy traffic. There's no traffic cams in that stretch of 23, so I can't tell. Eastbound M14, you're going to slow down between Gottfredson and 275. Eastbound 94 between 23 and Ann Arbor Saline Road. And southbound 275 between 7 Mile and M14. On the way, a chance to win tickets for Teddy Swims, also INXS and Phoebe Bridgers.
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Now, I've got the program for UMS and their 26-27 season, 148th season, and there are some great events coming to Ann Arbor. We're going to have tickets for Bruce Hornsby, who's going to be at the Hill Auditorium on October 2nd, but there is a long list. This booklet, this program, it's absolutely beautiful, this color program. I'm going to hang on to this, but there are some great events coming. 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It's Leon Bridges. 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

Phoebe Bridgers and Lost Boys with Ann Arbor's 107.1. She's got that show at Little Caesars Arena Saturday, October 3rd. Couple of things about that show. Number one, it's a phone-free show. You'll have to lock your phone in one of those like pouch devices. Now, look, for many, many years in my life, I went to concerts before cell phones were even a thing, and I had a great time not having a cell phone. So I think you can survive it. Another thing to know about that show is that it's pretty much sold out. There might be some more tickets released. If you want to get on the guest list, you can go to PhoebeBridgers.com. But we will have more tickets next week for Phoebe Bridgers. I've got tickets for Teddy Swims at the same place, September 29th. I'm going to give those away in about 7 minutes. So listen for the 107.1 ticket window. 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
1: Teddy Swims with that big voice is playing at a big place, Little Caesars Arena, on September 29th, and I've got a pair of tickets for that show. If you want to go hang out with Teddy Swims, call 734-998-1071. It's Bad Dreams.

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1: Ray LaMontagne collapsed on stage at the legendary Ryman Theater in Nashville on Saturday night. He was treated for heart-related dehydration and is otherwise fine. He played his Sunday night show in Louisville without incident. LaMontagne is scheduled to play at the Fox Theater in Detroit next Sunday, September 20th. Tame Impala mastermind Kevin Parker is asking fans to put away their Sharpies and phones. In a post on Instagram Stories Monday night, Kevin Parker wrote, quote, "Due to the rise of aggressive autograph hounds, I won't be signing anything or doing photos out front of hotels or airports at all anymore. So if you happen to catch me, please don't be offended if I say no. I wasn't that passionate about it before, but they've started using kids, which I think is all kinds of wrong." Tame Impala's Deadbeat Tour hits Denver on Friday. Be the first to know the lineup of the milestone 50th annual Ann Arbor Folk Festival Monday, September 21st at 8 a.m. on Ann Arbor's 107.1.

Mumford & Sons and I Will Wait with Ann Arbor's 107.1. They've got a date at the Acrisure Amphitheater, brand new venue in Grand Rapids, on the 22nd. The next night at the Arc, it's going to be Devin Gilfillian. Not that far to travel. We're going to give away more tickets next week. And if you want to buy tickets for Devin, you can go to thearc.org. It's Black Dog Rabbit Hole on 107.1.

0: Alice Merton, No Roots on Ann Arbor's 107.1. Before that, Devin Gilfillian, who's coming to the Arc on September 23rd. And I bet he's going to have lunch at Zingerman's that day. Well, we love having a partnership and a relationship with the Arc. It is a very strong bond. It's so strong that they're letting us announce the lineup for the 50th annual Ann Arbor Folk Festival. You will hear that lineup first on 107.1 Monday morning, September 21st at 8 o'clock. And I think you're really going to like the lineup, but I am not giving any hints. I am sworn to secrecy.
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0: You've got a disabled vehicle on the left shoulder, M14 eastbound at Barton Drive, backing things up to Maple Road. Again, that's a disabled vehicle, left shoulder, M14 eastbound at Barton Drive. Also a crash on the right shoulder, southbound 275 at 6 Mile. Slowdowns eastbound 94 between 23 and Ann Arbor Saline Road. Both directions of US 23 between Geddes and I-94 and eastbound M14 from Shelton to 275. Coming up, we've got music from Nirvana, also U2 with 107.1.
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Indigo Girls Galileo with Ann Arbor's 107.1 playing a week from tonight at Meadowbrook. And we're going to give away more tickets for that next week. We're going to do a 107.1 pop-up ticket window. That's where we just show up someplace and we give away tickets. We're going to do that right around lunchtime, I believe, on Tuesday. So if you're a really big Indigo Girls fan and you haven't gotten tickets yet and you've tried to win, you'll have one more chance next week with the 107.1 pop-up ticket window. Right now, it's a revivalist. 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

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Best hidden track of all time from the double album London Calling. Now, there are plenty of things to do, and if you wanted to do something outside, I mean, it looks like you're going to get good weather for that. You have got the Ann Arbor Film Festival, the Walk Right In, the outdoor walk-in theater at Burns Park. It's free, but a donation would be welcome, of course. Then you've got the Flutter fundraiser with the Ann Arbor Hands-On Museum. We'll cover that in a few minutes with the Out and About update on Ann Arbor's 107.1. It's Great Made in Michigan music brought to you by Chelsea Lumber. It's Theo Katzman in Brooklyn with 107.1.

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2: A2 Summer Streets keep going through September 27th, tonight with Grenadine from 7 till 9 on Main Street near Echelon. The Flutter fundraiser is at Ann Arbor Hands-On Museum from 5:30 till 9. The Claudettes are at the Arc. 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Swanapon Leda is at Blind Pig with the Supreme Court Rejects, Puppy Teeth, and Lantern Fly. What's going on? Melanie Stengel Photography is from 6 to 8 at Argus Museum at 525 West William in Ann Arbor. It's the Two James Spirits Dinner and Show with Evening Star at the Blue Llama Jazz Club starting at 8:30. And if trivia is your thing, there's Tiki Trivia at the Cirque Bar in Ann Arbor and Pub Trivia at Connor O'Neill's on Main Street in Ann Arbor. 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That's Out and About for Thursday, September 10th. I'm Mark Copeland for Ann Arbor's 107.1.
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0: Do you love me not?
1: Grace Potter joining the long list of performers who have been at Bank of Ann Arbor's Sonic Lunch from earlier this year. That is Love Me Not on Ann Arbor's 107.1. The list will continue growing next year with the milestone 20th season. And I'm betting the first meeting we'll have is when it's going to be really cold outside, probably in December. And we'll be in the conference room at Bank of Ann Arbor and the heater will make weird noises. But that won't deter us from putting together a great lineup for the 20th season. It's a great timeless cut from Tears for Fears. Everybody Wants to Rule the World with Ann Arbor's 107.1.

The Charlatans UK are one of my favorite bands ever, and I can't wait to see them at L Club in Detroit, September 19th. If you want to win tickets, text UK to 734-998-1071. That's UK to 734-998-1071.

0: Borrowing heavily from Where Is My Mind by the Pixies, obviously, so much so that Black Francis does get a partial writing credit on that one. It's new from Stephen Wilson Jr. That is Hardwired on Ann Arbor's 107.1. Looks like we're going to get pretty much a perfect weekend coming up. Now, tomorrow may start out foggy in the morning, but then sunny later in the day, high of 78. Saturday, mostly cloudy. If you're sitting in the stadium watching Michigan and Oklahoma, you want it to be a little cloudy. You don't want to bake in the sun, but it's going to be a nice, mostly cloudy with a high of 82, and Michigan's going to stun everybody and win this coming game. They really are. And then mostly sunny on Sunday, beautiful day with a high of 79. I'm not joking. I think Kyle Whittingham had a chance to see what his team has in the first week. He had no idea what to expect, and I think he's going to coach him up to a win on Saturday. The Avett Brothers coming up, also the latest from Tame Impala, and a timeless cut from REM, all on the way with Ann Arbor's 107.1.
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2: Ever wanted to try an Olympic sport but think you're too old, too out of shape, too busy, or that those sports are just too unsafe? Think again. Fencing is taking the nation by storm, and it's a safe, fun, engaging sport that's perfect for everyone. 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
1: 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I'm the one they call it, Derek, and I want a telescope. That actually sounds really fun. I like astronomy. I like just, you know, creativity. And I think, you know, I think a telescope would do me well. Ari, I'm up next. Here's Tame Impala. It's Loser.

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Oh, that song brings me back 10 years ago, throwing my cap into the air at Hill Auditorium. That's where I graduated high school from Pinckney. We had it at Hill Auditorium. But that's Green Day and Time of Your Life. Here's Death Cab for Cutie, Stone Over Water.

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